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I like being

Taylor Swift did not attend the American Music Awards last night, but she had a great reason, hanging back in New York with Travis Kelce doing wedding stuff. Here's Taylor, the Fate of Ophelia with WDIFC.

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6: Tonight's our track forecast for tonight. Some thunderstorms possible in the evening, otherwise partly cloudy. Getting down to 61 tomorrow. Isolated thunderstorms in the afternoon. 84, sunny on Thursday. 78 with one direction.

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8: The 9 Storm Track Forecast. Tonight, partly cloudy, getting down to 61. Tomorrow, isolated thunderstorms in the afternoon, 84. Sun on Thursday, 78 with David Gutta and Sia.

bet. Said, I got drive, I don't need a car. 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

0: 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The 9 Storm Track Forecast. 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
2: Tonight's storm track forecast. Tonight, partly cloudy, getting down to 61. Tomorrow, isolated thunderstorms. And I have 84. Thursday, sun 78 with Macklemore.

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6: Tonight's our track forecast. Tonight, partly cloudy, getting down to 61. Tomorrow, some isolated thunderstorms in the afternoon. 84 sun on Thursday, 78

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1: So, how are the kids?
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1: Oh, good for her.
2: Yeah, we're really proud of her. Tyler, on the other hand, though.
1: What's going on?
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LMFAO and the Party Rock Anthem 95.5 WIFC. Jimmy Bodine, that's going to do it for me. I'm out of here. The Callaway and the Rye Show is next, and I'll leave you with Olivia Dean and So Easy to Fall in Love. Have an awesome day, and I'll talk to you later. Bye-bye.

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0: 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It's Wake Up Calling at 528 with Callaway on the rise. 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

back-to-back eye candy from Bruno Mars to Harry Styles. I'm not sure this is legal. We'll give it a try, though. American Girls, Harry Styles on WIFC.

So, you know, there's a lot of good setups for concerts. Harry Styles has got a great one. His current tour here has got it so that it wraps pretty much around the arena. It's one of those runway type of stages. So main stage, you've got that. But then this runway goes all over the arena, giving everybody, even with what you might have thought were cheap seats, where you can see Harry up close. Isn't that something? So go Harry Styles. Today, as far as getting your weather act together, I noticed yesterday I was over trying to get a couple of things from some of the, you know, the big hardware stores for gardening, all right? You know, so my wife and I were trying to get our act together for that. And, man, was it warm. But also, it was busy. All of the garden places you could go to, all of them were super biz yesterday on Tuesday. So here today, how about a repeat? Yeah, because we're going to have that today. It's going to be warm again. Some isolated showers and storms are possible in the afternoon. And most of that happening east of Wausau, with a high today getting up to 84. 58 so far.

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WIFC Youngblood right there on the radio. Sounding good. Right now it is 6:08. Wednesday morning, 58 degrees so far. WIFC.

0: Beautiful looking morning so far. Yeah, at 6:12 with Dave Calloway, Carly Rogers in the house. Morning, Carly.
1: Good morning.
0: Hey, today we're getting ready to play with Connie. Is going to be our play on the $1,000 minute. And when we chatted with her, she had a really good, like, old school show saying that she wrote down when she signed up at WIFC.com. You had a saying that I thought this was great from Dr. Meredith Gray. Yes. Which,
2: yep.
0: Yeah, I do remember that episode. So, yeah. Meredith Gray on Grey's Anatomy. Pick me, choose me, love me.
1: Mm-hmm. That was everywhere.
2: You like that, huh?
0: Well, I can see Shonda Rhimes just writing that down and going, money.
2: Yeah, exactly.
1: And it's why we picked you, choose you, chose you. Why did I say choose? Ew.
0: Yes.
1: I need to not.
0: Yeah,
1: ew.
0: Choose and love you.
1: We choose you.
2: Oh, man. If you could love me with $1,000, that'd be great.
0: Oh, there we go.
1: We'll do that part. We can hopefully.
0: Then it will be worth it to be choosed.
1: Choosed and not chosen. Yeah, it's fine.
0: Can we just have to go with that? Choosed.
1: We choosed her, and we can choose you today if you want.
0: That's so nice. I love that. So, hey, we expanded your vocabulary today.
1: Choosed to go sign up and play the $1,000 minute.
0: I'm all about it, yeah.
1: And be the best choosed that you made today.
0: Exactly. And here's how you do it.
3: 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It could win you $1,000.
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1: So weird news yesterday in the world of the Green Bay Packers, because it's, you know, it's off season. I'm looking at it that way. Heck, it's only May and all that. But yesterday, Josh Jacobs, our running back for the Green Bay Packers, was in the news and not in a good way at all. Packer Nation yesterday, they had posted Green Bay Packer backfield situation just took an unexpected turn as legal developments involving Josh Jacobs surfaced on Wednesday morning. So this is what they're saying is after a complaint on May 23rd, a subsequent investigation is happening with Packers running back Josh Jacobs. He was arrested and booked in Brown County Jail with five charges: battery and domestic abuse, criminal damage to property, domestic abuse, disorderly conduct, domestic abuse, strangulation and suffocation, and intimidation of a victim. So with all that going on, first of all, you kind of go, what? Because this is the first thing I've ever heard of Josh Jacobs being in trouble.
2: I opened my phone and I saw immediately, I opened Twitter. It's the first thing that I saw. And immediately I had to run to Google. I had to run to Facebook. And I was like, I need to make sure this is true.
1: Well, sure.
2: Because it's just like one of those things that you read and you're like, what? Good. It stops you in your tracks.
1: Yep, good idea to cross-reference, make sure everything's... especially with a topic like this.
2: Exactly. You never know, and, domestic charges are serious, so before I could even, you want to believe the victim always, but make sure it's true before, you start talking about it and everything, and it's what they're reporting on. It's just crazy.
1: It is crazy.
2: It's that's so sad. What the heck?
1: I know yesterday when everybody was talking about it, that first people were talking about that they couldn't believe it because Josh has been an ambassador for the Packers. You know, all through the year, not just when you play football, you're the face of the Green Bay Packers.
2: That's why I literally gasped, because I was like, wait, I'm not even from here, and I know he's a big deal to the Packers.
1: Yeah.
2: And I am, learning Packers players and everything. I know he's a name that's commonly brought up all the time. So when I read it, I literally gasped, because I was like, that'd be like Saquon. If anything were to ever, not... I'm not going to say that, but it's just somebody from my team.
1: Sure.
2: That's a big person. You'd be like, what?
1: I know. I know. And it would freak you out a little bit, because you're a fan. That's the other thing.
2: And then, you think about what's going to happen, for one, with all of the case. But then, two, what's season going to look like?
1: Well, sure.
2: Do you guys have a backup in his position? Is that something that you've, recruited, drafted lately?
1: There are some people that were getting they were throwing out names yesterday of other people that we could use as a running back. And none of them, I'm not familiar with any of them yet, but I'm sure that the Packers will get familiar with somebody.
2: Yeah, they got to get somebody started ASAP yesterday now.
1: Because it would surprise me at all. I mean, if Josh ever had the opportunity to play football again,
2: it's just
1: after something like
2: wild.
1: This.
2: There's so many links out about it today. You can look everything up because it's out there.
1: It is. It is. So we'll see how everything plays out. Right now, 625, it's WIFC.
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2: Yesterday, the Brewers ended up winning 6-0 over the St. Louis Cardinals. They're back in action today at 12:40 at AmFam. So let's go, Brewers. In other news, I saw that the Marshfield Area Chamber of Commerce and Industry is hosting, obviously, the 45th annual Dairy Fest this weekend. It's May 29th through the 31st, and it's actually recognized as the largest celebration of the dairy industry in the whole state.
1: And you're going to be there.
2: I am going to be there this Friday morning. We're going to be having some breakfast, so come see me. But it's going on all weekend long, so you've got a chance to indulge in all the dairy.
1: Hello.
2: Love that.
1: Yes.
2: And other things that involve dairy. I know that BTS is doing a collab with Oreo. They're releasing a limited edition cookie inspired by BTS on June 8th. They're purple with a brown sugar pancake flavored cream inspired by the K-pop snack, which is called Hodiok.
1: Hey.
2: But it's a BTS Oreo collab.
1: There you
2: I'm
1: go.
2: Interested.
1: Right when you said snack, I thought of the band.
2: Yeah, exactly. And they got one named Suga in the band, so Suga is perfect for this.
1: Yes.
2: Just saying.
1: Oh, yeah.
2: That's what's happening in the news.
7: Today will be a lot like yesterday, although not quite as warm. Sunny to partly cloudy skies, a couple of isolated storms later this afternoon. High 84. Tonight, clear skies down to 51. And great weather for tomorrow. Sunny with a high of 78. That's the WIFC forecast. I'm 9 News meteorologist Justin Lowe.
2: 58 degrees, WIFC.

0: You know, I'm not sure yet. I'm the jury's still out here, but yeah, Justin Bieber and Speed Demon. That song might be on my all day list. I created an all day list of songs where there's like one song. If you could play one song all day, what would it be? And that might be one of them.
1: Oh yeah,
0: maybe.
1: It's so catchy. Love you, JB.
0: Yeah, because it's got a groove. You know, he's jumping mm-hmm. into the pocket and he's just staying there musically. And yeah, it's a groove. I like it.
1: Love JB.
0: Yeah, that's really good.
1: I would have him all day, just in general.
0: Do you have an all-day list? Do you have a list where you could only play one song and you play it all day? You know, that you would only hear that one song all in one day. I've got a half a dozen songs.
1: I was going to say, I have like, I guess it depends on, is it every day I get to do something new?
0: You could, okay. I guess. But, you know, let's say, cause for me,
1: yeah.
0: whenever we play California Love.
1: Oh, banger.
0: Then I could play that one song all day and not get tired of it. Journey. There's Journey songs that I could play all day.
1: The song River by Miley Cyrus. That's like one of my favorites of all time.
0: But you could play it all day.
1: And right now, Drake's song Cheetah Print.
0: Yes.
1: Super catchy. Like that one.
0: And you can play it all day.
1: I
0: just
1: have
0: that
1: been
0: one
1: doing
0: song.
1: That.
0: Yeah.
1: Unfortunately, it's been like nonstop.
0: Yeah. Do it, everybody. If you're listening this morning, yeah, create your all day list. What would be the one song you could play all day?
1: Oh, yeah. The Friday song by Rebecca Black, obviously.
0: Of course.
1: Obviously.
0: Oh, kill me now.
1: No, literally.
0: No. That would be on some other list where it's like the song you could never play.
1: Songs
0: all
1: that
0: day.
1: Are banned.
0: Yes. Yeah. And that definitely would be one mm-hmm. of them. Oh, my God. Hey, listen, this is what happened with the wake up call with Tower Cafe. Tower Cafe, of course, is where we get our New York bagels. And we delivered a whole mess of those over to Adaptive Communities yesterday in Wausau. And so you could be next with Callaway. It's coffee on Callaway. You can sign up for it at WIFC.com. But wake up call yesterday. Here was the question.
1: About 52% of women admit that they bought this for a new hobby that they never actually started.
2: Good morning. Is it a cricket?
1: It's not a cricket, but I remember when those came out, and if you didn't have one, you had to borrow one from someone. Whatever it was, you needed to use it.
0: What is that? What is
1: it? You can like make stuff, make vinyl stuff with
2: make
1: it, I
2: stencils.
1: Guess. Yeah.
0: Oh.
2: Make stencils and printing and put stuff on a t-shirt or on mugs and stuff like that. Adhesive.
0: Totally know what you're talking about.
1: Exactly.
0: Now.
1: Those, it's like the green and white thing. Yeah.
0: That, okay.
1: Mm-hmm.
0: Yeah. All right. Well, thank you. WIFC. Hi. What do you think it is?
3: Hey,
0: huh?
3: How's it going? Sewing machine?
1: It's not a sewing machine, but that's a good guess. I'm sure that one's really popular, too.
3: Right. Well, there's one sitting in my basement I know I've never used ever.
0: Ever, yeah, right. Oh, my God.
1: Your turn to try.
3: No, I'm good. All right, thank you, guys.
0: Thank you.
4: Diamond art.
1: It's not diamond art, but I love diamond art. It's so fun.
0: Yeah, it is. All right. Oh, cool. Thank you, man.
4: You're welcome.
0: WIFC. Hi. Well.
5: Is it scrapbooking?
1: It's not scrapbooking, but that's a great guess. The amount of stuff I see, though, at like estate sales and thrift stores that are scrapbooking themed,
0: yes.
1: It's crazy.
0: Oh, man.
1: It's insane.
5: Right. There's so many different items you can buy for that, and they just sit around the house.
1: What I mean, just becomes a whole pile of then a scrapbook that was never made.
3: How about a new pair of shoes to go running with?
1: You know, that's an excellent guess, but it's not the right answer. It's an expensive purchase, though.
3: Is it anything to do with exercise? No.
1: It's actually not. It's something that would, I'm going to tell you, make you gain more weight.
0: All right.
1: Gain it and not lose it.
0: All right, good clue.
3: Okay, all right, good clue. Thank you very much for that clue.
1: Yep.
3: Appreciate it.
0: WIFC, good morning. What is the answer?
6: Is it knitting needles?
1: It's not knitting needles, but I need to learn how to do that. It just seems hard. Do you knit?
6: No.
1: It just seems complicated.
0: Yeah, it seems like it
1: would and time consuming.
6: It's not complicated, it's just annoying.
1: Then I don't want to do it no matter what.
0: Yeah, so there. Keep trying at 842-WIFC. That's 842-WIFC. One more time, here's the question.
1: About 52% of women admit that they bought this for a new hobby that they never actually started.
0: Yeah.
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1: This Friday morning, join WIFC, ELM Repair of Edgar, and Mullins Cheese as they kick off June Dairy Month at the Mayor's Breakfast at the Marshfield Fairgrounds. 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

0: Doing a Thing, WIFC's Destination Dells. 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That's where you go. So today, wake up call. Here's the question.
1: About 52% of women admit that they bought this for a new hobby that they never actually started.
0: Huh.
2: Cake decorating tool?
0: Cake decorating
1: tool. It's not that, but you're still in the right direction with it involving something that would make you gain weight.
0: Cool. Yeah, thank you.
2: Thank you.
0: Appreciate it. WIFC, good morning. Well...
2: Good morning. Is it a bread maker?
1: Good morning. It is a bread maker.
0: Nice.
1: Yes.
0: Landed right on it. What's your name?
2: Mason.
0: You know, when I heard about this, I went, yep. Right on the money. Because you know what the clue you were talking about? You know, this could maybe make you gain weight.
1: For sure.
0: Yeah.
1: It's something, I mean, you're

0: not using it as exercise. I promise you that.
1: You got that right.
0: Maybe after exercise, treat yourself to some homemade bread.
2: Yes.
0: I had one of these for a while. I was doing it for a little bit, and then I was just like, you know what? Yeah. I can just go right to the store, which is 1 minute from my house,
2: and
0: to
2: buy
0: get
2: some bread.
0: Yeah. Yep.
2: Look at you. Hey, we're going to hook you up over at Tower Cafe for knowing that it was Bread Maker. Way to go.
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8: Today will be a lot like yesterday, although not quite as warm. Sunny to partly cloudy skies, a couple of isolated storms later this afternoon. High 84. Tonight, clear skies down to 51, and great weather for tomorrow. Sunny with a high of 78. That's the WIFC forecast. I'm 9 News meteorologist Justin Lowe.
0: 62 degrees, WIFC.

0: 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Now it's time for the $1,000 Minute. Here's today's contestant.
1: Hello?
2: Hey. Yes.
3: Connie, Dave Calloway, Carly Rogers over at WIFC calling.
1: Hi, how are you?
2: Good morning.
3: Good. Are you ready for your close-up?
1: We'll give it a try.
2: Love that. Thank you.
3: You know, the thing is, you had a saying that I thought this was great from Dr. Meredith Grey. Yes. Which, I do remember that episode. So, yep. Meredith Grey on Grey's Anatomy. Pick me, choose me, love me.
2: Mm-hmm. That was everywhere.
1: You like that, huh?
3: Well, I can see Shonda Rhimes just writing that down and going, money.
1: Yeah, exactly.
2: And it's why we picked you, choose you, chose you. Why did I say choosed? Ew.
3: Yes.
2: I need to not.
3: Yeah,
2: ew.
3: Choose and love you.
2: We choosed you.
1: Oh, man. If you could love me with $1,000, that'd be great.
3: Oh, there we go.
2: We'll do that part. We can hopefully.
3: Then
2: get
3: it
2: that.
3: Will be worth it to be choosed.
2: Choose. Yeah. And not chosen. Yeah,
3: it's
2: fine.
3: Oh, man. Well, okay, Connie, today, so win or lose, you can only play once every 30 days. And once we begin, you've got 60 seconds to correctly answer 10 questions. You may pass on a question, and we'll go back to it at the end if there's still time left on the clock. If you get all 10 trivia questions right, you win $1,000 from Ho-Chunk Gaming and WIFC.
1: Sounds great.
3: She's ready.
2: You got this. Just go with your gut.
3: You can do it.
1: All right.
3: Connie, here we go. The clock starts now.
2: What award show just happened over the weekend?
1: American Music Awards.
2: What food product is the company Jif known for making?
1: Peanut butter.
2: Vern Troyer was most famous for playing what role in Austin Powers movies?
1: Mini-me.
2: In the Bible, what was the name of the city where Jesus was born?
1: Bethlehem.
2: Which planet is known as the red planet? Is it Venus, Mars, or Jupiter? Okay, Mars. What is a symptom for the word dry? Damp, parched, or wet?
1: A synonym?
2: Yep.
1: Parched.
2: Who sings Espresso in Manchild?
1: Pass.
2: Which has more sides, a pentagon or a square?
1: Pentagon.
2: Red Vines is a popular brand name of what kind of candy?
1: Licorice.
2: What actress played Lizzie McGuire on the Disney Channel?
1: Pass.
2: Who sings Espresso in Manchild?
1: Oh, my gosh, I can picture her. Sabrina Carpenter.
2: You got the Sabrina right there.
3: Yeah. Oh, man. We went way past a minute, but I thought she's going
2: to
3: get it.
2: It was going to come to you eventually, but landing on Sabrina, you got 9 of 10 right there.
3: That's excellent.
2: That's insane. That rarely happens.
1: If only I would have known Lizzie McGuire.
2: Yeah, but you know it now after you just said that. Yeah, Lizzie McGuire was Hillary Duff.
3: You got it.
1: Oh
3: man. Connie, you are on fire.
2: You
3: today.
2: Know your trivia.
3: You got this down. Great job.
1: I listen every day to practice.
3: Well, which is good.
2: It definitely shows.
3: I mean, that's a great thing to do, and do it more. Yeah, mm-hmm. Just keep doing that. And then in a month, come on, sign back up so we can play again.
2: Oh, yeah. Easy money right. Next time we'll for you.
1: All right. Sounds good. Thanks.
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0: I think the first time I ever saw something like this was maybe on Ted Lasso. Ted Lasso, you know, the show about a coach who decides, you know, he's an American coach. He goes over to England to coach a soccer team. And they're going, what are you doing here? Anyway, it's the crowd. The crowd that they would show at any of these soccer games looked like they were having the best time of their life.
1: Oh, yeah.
0: You go to a soccer game overseas, and you feel like you're going to Christmas. These people live. Their whole world is consumed by, hey, our team, you know, you can't knock our team. That's our team.
1: I don't know what team it is. I'm not familiar with, like, British soccer or even just soccer in general.
0: Sure.
1: Honestly, football
0: might
1: be British football.
0: Yes.
1: But one of my friends lives in London, and he is a fanatic. The only time he posts anything is if it involves soccer.
0: Yes.
1: Anything ever. I'm just like, hey, how are you? And he's like, we won.
0: Yeah.
1: And I'm like, What are you playing?
0: Yeah,
1: and he's like, not me, like the team.
0: Yeah, what are you talking about?
1: I'm just like, well, Rob, what?
0: Yeah, and it's the only thing happening in his world, right?
1: That's what I mean. I'm like, hey, how you doing? How's life? And he's like, yeah, we won big. And I was like, you're not even a player, so how are you?
0: You know, it's like Mike Mathers, our night guy. You'll say, hey, Mike, how's it going? He goes, you know, the Brewers won.
1: I love it. if it's your personality, I mean, whatever.
0: Yeah.
1: It's fun.
0: Well, everybody definitely is on the same page when you go to something like a soccer game. But imagine this, losing your keys at a large sporting event overseas. This actually happened. Somebody held up the keys and everybody started singing at the top of their lungs. I think alcohol was involved.
1: For sure. And how did they get everybody to pay attention?
0: You know, it's weird to get everybody on the same page.
1: Especially when there's alcohol involved.
0: Yeah. The guy who dropped the keys, he claimed them, and so everybody decided to get into victory chant.

0: I mean, together, you guys.
1: That is togetherness. I appreciate that.
0: Way to go, yeah.
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1: Oreo is releasing a limited edition cookie inspired by BTS on June 8th. They're purple with a brown sugar pancake flavor cream, so this is going to be super yummy. I loved when Oreo did a collab with Selena Gomez and Posty, so I will be trying them. I'll let you know what I think.
0: Yeah, can't wait.
1: Oh, yeah. Oh, Dave and I will be eating them. Oh. We'll be your testers.
0: Love.
1: And in sports news, yesterday the Brewers ended up beating the St. Louis Cardinals 6-0. They're back in action today at 12:40 at home. So let's go Brewers. And this was some big Green Bay Packers sports news yesterday. It came out that the Green Bay Packers running back Josh Jacobs was arrested and booked into the Brown County Jail on 5 criminal charges stemming from a domestic disturbance. Though his attorneys are saying he denies all allegations, he is arrested and in jail as of right now.
0: I mean, what a weird deal for Packer fans to see. Here's the thing that shocked me is that I haven't heard anything weird about Josh Jacobs. You know, this is just kind of out of the blue.
1: Yeah.
0: And so I think that's the first thing, the first shock. And then we'll just kind of see how this plays out. Because, you know, obviously, you know, I mean, he's been arrested, you know, but not charged yet.
1: So everything, we'll have updates in the next, obviously, like day or two when things come out. But you can look it up. All the articles are out right now. You can do your research on it. And that is what's happening in the news.
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9: Today will be a lot like yesterday, although not quite as warm. Sunny to partly cloudy skies, a couple of isolated storms later this afternoon. High 84. Tonight, clear skies down to 51, and great weather for tomorrow. Sunny with a high of 78. That's the WIFC forecast. I'm 9 News meteorologist Justin Lowe.
1: 62 degrees, WIFC.

You know what? It looks so cool to see, no doubt, in the Sphere out in Vegas. Just really great visuals. The band is sounding tight. Here's Gwen now on WIFC.

0: Oh, yeah. They just look like they're having a great time. Gwen Stefani, you know, and getting Noob Dow back together out of the Sphere. The visuals are insane. And then I understand, so the plan is, okay, have them go ahead and play the Sphere. And then have the Wizard of Oz play whenever they got a second.
1: Mm-hmm. And every day that there's not a concert, yeah, the Wizard of Oz is playing.
0: They're playing Wizard of Oz. So, I mean, what fun. Sounds like a blast.
1: For sure. I would love to see any of it. I just want to see something at the Sphere.
0: Oh, yeah.
1: So anything, bad.
0: Anything, right?
1: Honestly, I know that what Noob Dow is playing. It says today they have a show tonight at the Sphere.
0: Look out.
1: So if you can make it there tonight,
0: stay busy.
1: You better get tickets.
0: Hey, and speaking of fun, let's talk about outdoor fun and your kids. Is that the best outdoor tools or actually toys that will keep your kids entertained for hours? Do you have a go-to, parents that are listening this morning? One of them that I saw in here was walkie-talkies, reusable water bottles, Nerf balls, and inflatable pools. Inflatable pools sounds like a good idea.
1: I had a trampoline, I guess, if that counts as like a toy or more of like a recreational thing. Whatever. Sure. I had a trampoline growing up, and I remember being on it every single day.
0: Sure. Let's see. How can we wear out Carly? And that would do it.
1: The trampoline or a swing set. And like, I had a mini four-wheeler that I could ride around my yard. And this was not like huge. It was so small.
0: How about
1: that? So just something like that.
0: Kid's size?
1: A little motorized something or bike or something. Have fun.
0: I like the idea. How about this? Is a bubble machine? What if you had a bubble machine? Kids would kind of lose
1: their mind. My nieces love bubble machines.
0: I know when they do that, the Glow 5K thing, when they do that with Gigi's Playhouse, one of the big things they do towards the end of the night is a bubble machine.
1: Bubble machines are fun.
0: And kids go crazy. They just love it.
1: They love it.
0: They love it.
1: I asked this on our WIFC Facebook page, and somebody said a pile of dirt.
0: A pile of dirt. You know, I can vouch for the pile of dirt because where Kennedy Park is down in the Weston area.
1: Yeah.
0: Okay, so they've been under construction for lots of renovation for the park. One of the things they had last year is they did one of the concerts on the square there.
1: Oh, yeah.
0: And right next to it was a giant pile of dirt.
1: It was huge.
0: Guess where the kids were?
1: In the dirt.
0: On the dirt.
1: It's fun. You can use it as a hill. You can build stuff. You can just get dirty. Whatever.
0: Yeah.
1: Other things, people said fishing poles.
0: How about fishing?
1: Definitely is a good one.
0: Sure.
1: I always bought bubbles and sidewalk chalk, which love both of those.
0: Sidewalk chalk, yeah.
1: Oh, that one's super fun.
0: Yeah.
1: Another one again, sidewalk chalk, bubbles, a water table, or like some type of slip and slide type
0: love.
1: Of thing.
0: Yes.
1: A swing set, a bike.
0: Yeah.
1: And somebody said, use your imagination. It worked perfectly fine growing up in the 80s.
0: Yeah, good idea. Exactly. Yeah, get creative. You could do that.
1: Other ones like remote control cars, slip and slides, water balloons, skateboards, rollerblades, squirt guns, anything water related in the summer especially.
0: All good.
1: It just depends on the kid's age, but there's so many things that you can do, or like send them to the park.
0: Yeah, send them to the park. That would be a good thing. Walkie-talkies, here's a thing to do if you have those. I used to do this with my mom as I said, hey, mom, here's one walkie-talkie. I'll have the other one. I'm going to get on my little 5-speed bike, and I'm going to see how far I can go, and you and I can keep talking to each other on the walkie-talkie.
1: Exactly.
0: And so we did this at Ellsworth Air Force Base, and if I could get from my car or from our house, and I could get all the way to the runway at the base, then I thought I'm the man.
1: If I was mom, yeah, I would just let you go as long as possible and be like, oh,
0: yep,
1: we can't hear you anymore. I guess you have to turn around.
0: Sorry. Yeah.
1: It's just giving you a break from the kid for a sec.
0: Go mom. Yeah.
1: Go get the walkie-talkie.
0: She's in control of the walkie-talkie.
1: Yeah. Let us know, WIFC, on Facebook. What's the best way to keep the kids entertained outdoors this summer?
0: Yeah.
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0: So the only seats that you can get are the reseller tickets, but I wonder if this is going to be a thing now with Ticketmaster where they're like, hey, we found scalper tickets. Here's some extra tickets fans can get for cheap.
1: Sure.
0: But is it just, I don't know. I need to know if they got caught doing it themselves or if actual scalpers were buying these tickets.
1: Oh, well, it'll come out though, won't it?
0: Yeah.
1: The news about that?
0: We'll see how it goes with Ticketmaster because they are in like some legal battles right now with other things for monopolizing the tickets for concerts.
1: Not surprised.
0: I'll keep you updated on that one.
1: Cool.
0: The new Toy Story movie, Toy Story 5, will be out this summer. They released their final teaser for it yesterday, but what really stood out to me is a new character, which I'm excited for. Bad Bunny is going to be voicing Pizza with sunglasses.
1: You're kidding.
0: I love pizza, for one. I love sunglasses, and let's go Benito. I love Bad Bunny.
1: Oh, that'd be so cool.
0: I can't wait to see the new Toy Story. This first one came out literally when I was a baby, which makes me feel really weird that they're now in 2026 making number 5. But
1: yeah, 5.
0: It's a franchise that people have known and loved forever.
1: Here's what it sounds like.
2: Turn it off! I can't! It's on this button! And I have plastic fingers! Oh. It's good to be back.
3: Shiny!
2: What?
3: Nothing!
4: Someone needs a brown marker.
5: It's been too long,
6: Woody.
7: Came here as fast as I could after Jesse called for help.
8: Oh, thank you, thank you!
5: We've got it handled. Look, Star, Deputy, me, no Star.
9: Oh, hey, Buzz, what is that?
5: What, where?
8: Ow.
5: Hey.
1: Hey. Hey, well, you know, just the speed of this whole thing, they never slow down.
0: They don't.
1: As you've noticed.
0: And this one is based off of the new generation of toys, a.k.a. iPads, tablets, and stuff, and it's the literal toys versus technology. So yeah. I'm excited to see this one, honestly.
1: Yeah.
0: Other things that are happening, exciting news for Drake. He just officially surpassed Michael Jackson for the most number ones among solo male artists in history with his latest song that hit number one, which is just a weird stat. Like, Michael Jackson is known as Michael Jackson. Like,
1: he's Michael Jackson.
0: Right, he's top tier. And then Drake is out here competing with it. I know things are a lot easier now to get streaming numbers compared to non-platform days of you have Apple and Spotify to help you, but still pretty impressive and big for Drake. But what do you expect when you drop 3 albums in the same day?
1: I was just going to ask that because, yeah, how do you flood the market? You release 3 albums.
0: Mm-hmm.
1: Yeah.
0: He's taken after Taylor.
1: Oh, yeah.
0: Other things that are happening. This one is big Wisconsin news. I thought this was pretty cool. So there's a new movie coming out this Friday called Backrooms. Ooh. It's based out of Oshkosh, Wisconsin. Let me give you a little rundown. So this happened in a place called Old Hobby Town. It was a store, a furniture store located on Oregon Street in Oshkosh. This exact space now has been turned into an RC car racetrack.
1: Oh.
0: But this room, somebody posted a picture of it on like a Reddit page deep in threads of some like paranormal board back in the day. And it was a photo from 2002 of just like a really poorly lit fluorescent lights in a room. It had yellow wallpaper. It just looked eerie to people on the internet.
1: Okay.
0: And they've ran with it for years, claiming like, oh, the back rooms, if you ever see like a weird space, it's like, what's really there?
1: Okay.
0: What's really back there? How long does it go on? What's held in this building? It's a weird concept, but if you watch the movie, you'll understand more, I'm assuming. It just debuted with a 90% on Rotten Tomatoes. And the filmmaker, he's only 20 years old. His name is Kane Parsons. And they're expecting that he has the number one opening in the box office this weekend, which would make him the youngest filmmaker to ever have a number one.
1: Well, you talked about people going to places where films have been made.
0: Yeah.
1: Oshkosh, get ready.
0: That's what I mean. Like, Oshkosh better play off of this, because if they're actually expecting it to do this good, and 90% on Rotten Tomatoes is huge.
1: Oh, like, yeah.
0: That's a great score. So Oshkosh better be, I don't know, doing something involving back rooms.
1: Yeah.
0: Even for locals to go check it out somewhere.
1: It happens with a lot of movies. I know, being from South Dakota, whenever you drive out that way, you'll see the signs that say, turn here to go see where they did Dances with Wolves.
0: Right.
1: So Kevin Costner. And so a lot of people do. And they go, hey, look at this space. This is where they did the movie.
0: Literally in different countries. I like base things off of, oh my God, Harry Styles shot a music video here.
1: Yeah.
0: Like a movie I watched was filmed in Ireland and I went to a tour filming those spots. So just, I think Oshkosh could really play off of this and it would definitely help out the town. But Backrooms is out this weekend based off of Oshkosh, Wisconsin.
1: Get ready. Yeah.
0: Other things happening. Anne Hathaway. Big news coming from her because this year she's having so many movies come out. I just watched her in The Devil Wears Prada 2. I thought she did great play in her.

0: her character, Andy, but she also was just talking about something that she never revealed that was a pretty big deal, honestly. She was blind for like 10 years.
1: How about it?
2: I was half blind for 10 years, 30 to 40. I had an early onset cataract. It impacted my vision so much that I was basically legally blind out of my left eye. I wound up getting surgery. I didn't realize how bad it had gotten until I could finally see the full spectrum. I appreciate vision because I literally feel like every day I wake up and I get to see the way that I do, it's a miracle. Two generations back, that wouldn't have been an option for someone like me. So like, I actually do feel very connected to that kind of a miracle.
1: You know, a lot of people get to that point where they kind of go, ah, I'll just deal with it.
0: Well, to be getting yourself checked, because now she's got full sight, and just be safe with yourself.
1: Hello.
0: Other things happening. BTS, this is big news for them. They have a limited release with Oreo coming out, and I'm excited to try this one. It is a new purple brown sugar pancake flavored cream cookie.
1: Wow.
0: I know. They're the latest artist to do this. I know Selena Gomez has done it and Post Malone did it. And Dave and I'll get them. We're going to try it for you. They have different things on the Oreos, like BTS. It says, our biggest voice is the BTS Army. Mm. Our happiness, BTS Army. Just a lot of stuff shouting out their fans. But their each individual cookie is supposed to be really cool with 13 different logos. So.
1: I'm in.
0: I know.
1: If I have to test
0: cookies, whatever.
1: Yeah, whatever you guys want to do.
0: God, what a hard day of work.
1: Yeah.
0: That's what's going down in pop culture.
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11: Today will be a lot like yesterday, although not quite as warm. Sunny to partly cloudy skies, a couple of isolated storms later this afternoon. High 84. Tonight, clear skies down to 51, and great weather for tomorrow. Sunny with a high of 78. That's the WIFC forecast. I'm 9 News meteorologist Justin Lowe.
0: 67 degrees, WIFC.
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0: So I believe their mission was to get you moving, and that should do it right there. Pitbull and Kesha. Right now it is 8:11 with Dave Calloway, Carly Rogers. And our wake-up call in the morning is so fun with Tower Cafe. A reminder, you got some things coming up where you need bagels. Maybe some, you know, for a meeting, get together with all your employees, all that sort of thing. Yeah, you should just call up the Tower Cafe and say, we need some stuff. And they'll bring it on over to you, or you can stop by and pick it up.
1: It's so good.
0: You have options galore. It is so good.
1: They've got it.
0: Yum. And how big are these New York bagels?
1: The size of the moon?
0: Yeah.
1: The size of my face, for sure. But I'm going to tell you today, the size of the moon.
0: I was looking forward to your analogy.
1: They are the size of my face. No, I've literally held it up to make sure so that I could say something like this. And yeah. I have one forehead wrinkle that's not covered. Well, and that's about it.
0: That's it.
1: So it's a big bagel because I got a big head.
0: Massive bagels. And all yours at the Tower Cafe. But today, all right, here's the question we were asking.
1: About 52% of women admit that they bought this for a new hobby that they never actually started.
2: Good morning. Is it a bread maker?
1: Good morning. It is a bread maker.
0: Nice.
1: Yes.
0: Landed right on it. What's your name?
2: Mason.
0: You know, when I heard about this, I went, yep, right on the money. Because you know what the clue you were talking about? You know, this could maybe make you gain weight.
1: For sure.
0: Yeah.
1: It's something, I mean, you're not using it as exercise. I promise you that.
0: You got that right.
1: Maybe after exercise, treat yourself to some homemade bread.
0: Yes.
1: I had one of these for a while. I was doing it for a little bit. And then I was just like, you know what?
0: Yeah.
1: I can just go right to the store, which is 1 minute from my house.
0: And
1: to
0: buy
1: get
0: some bread.
1: Yeah. Yep.
0: Look at you. Hey, we're going to hook you up over at Tower Cafe for knowing that it was bread maker. Way to go.
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3: 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The 9 Storm Track Forecast. 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

0: Carly and I have this connection with the Lincoln County Humane Society, and good people, been there, and whenever you stop in there, it's like, you know what, let's see what's going to be the next family member for us. And so today, wow, it's just flooded with lots of awesome doggies, the WIFC Adoptable Pets of the Week. And so kind of what's on the list? What do you got today?
1: Emphasis on pets, because a lot of dogs. Initially, you're just going to see a picture of two of them. 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
0: Right.
1: There are so many dogs right now that we have listed and that they're giving us all this info about. So just to read a little bit to you about them, because you definitely want to check them out. It says, we just have so many sweet dogs waiting on their forever homes to come along. All of these sweet babies love to play and go for walks and are just needing that special somebody to give them the time and attention that they deserve. The ones that we're talking about today, their names are Missy Moo and Ray. There's two of them.
0: I'm loving the names.
1: Evan and Eli, and then Cooper and Timber, and literally every one of these dogs is smiling in the pictures.
0: How about it?
1: That's the best part. That's what's getting me, just looking at them.
0: Sure.
1: I gotta get one.
0: Yeah.
1: I mean, they're so cute. You can check them all out. And all the other cats, puppies, dogs, kittens, whatever they have at the Lincoln County Humane Society. It's summer. Spend it outside with a new friend.
0: Yeah, take me home. The WIFC Adoptable Pets of the Week.
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Need to update this song here so that it's called Choosing Marshfield, because you're going to want to. And we'll tell you why coming up next. Go ahead, Ella. Do your thing. WIFC.

0: She would so fit in at a dairy breakfast. She really would. So think about it, Ella. Right now it is 8:41. Dave Calloway, Carly Rogers here. And you get to experience your first Dairy Fest Friday.
1: First one.
0: Wow.
1: And it won't be the last one. Let's go.
0: We're looking up all kinds of things, like what do you wear, you know, when you go to a Dairy Fest.
1: Because, like, I've been to barns. I grew up in a barn.
0: Yeah.
1: But I've never been to a Dairy Fest.
0: No, this will be a little different.
1: Do I need to wear, like, a cow costume?
0: This is what I'm wondering is, do you?
1: Does anybody have an inflatable cow costume that I can wear on Friday? And I'm being 100% so serious when I ask this. If you do, please text or call us.
0: Make it happen. Okay, make it happen.
1: I'll wear it. I swear to God.
0: Nancy Waller, if you're listening, I know you have one.
1: Yeah. Oh!
0: She does a lot of these balloon things in the area.
1: Oh, my God. Somebody let me wear a cow costume. I'm not even kidding. It would be so fun.
0: I think hey, Nancy, I think Carly wants to borrow your cow costume.
1: I swear I'll give it right back.
0: Yeah. Come on now.
1: Just let me show up looking like a cow at least. Yeah. I'll take it off if I have to, but I'm down.
0: Well, the thing you're going to and you're going to broadcast at, it's the Mayor's Breakfast as part of Dairy Fest. And they do it at a place that has lots of parking because you're definitely going to need it. It's normally crowded as ever every year for Dairy Fest out at the Marshfield Fairgrounds.
1: I am so excited.
0: So I predict a lot of pancakes.
1: Oh, I love pancakes.
0: Yeah. Let's see. What else? Eggs, bacon, all that.
1: Dairy?
0: I probably has to be dairy, I guess,
1: right?
0: Do
1: you think there will be some milk?
0: Maybe some milk and
1: some
0: all that.
1: Some cheese.
0: Yeah.
1: Yeah.
0: All of that.
1: I'm down.
0: There you go. All right. Sue Decker in the Marshfield area. If we're missing anything, please let us know. And we'll gladly put it on the list. I know it's an all-day affair, too, because all day long they're going to be doing things like they're having a parade.
1: Which is super fun. Of course you got to have a parade if it's like I'm seeing the biggest Dairy Fest in Wisconsin.
0: That's right. Yeah.
1: Yeah.
0: Yeah. So you want to go. So you're there when?
1: 7 to 9 on Friday morning. So you can come eat breakfast with me. And I am being still so serious. If anybody has a cow costume and you'll let me wear it for 2 hours, I will give you all the credit, but please let me wear it. I want to show up in a cow costume and some boots.
0: Make it happen. Dairy Fest on Friday.
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So good at collabs and working with other artists, but you know, this one, it's all our own. It is Zara Larsson, Midnight Sun, Great Jam. 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

0: So have you ever had to rent a U-Haul? I have. And you know what? It was an okay experience. I was really kind of nervous because I really hadn't pulled a lot of trailers in my life. You know, but then I had to make a really long trip where I was going to have, you know, a dresser and some mattresses and all that kind of stuff where I had to haul it a long way. Well, check this story out for you U-Haul people who use U-Haul trailers. After missing for 14 years, a U-Haul trailer randomly ended up back at a store in central New York. There's a U-Haul employee. His name is Mitchell Gosser, and he was talking about finding the missing trailer that just reappeared and how much it would cost if you rented a U-Haul trailer for 14 years.
1: So when I opened it up, I'm like, well, that's not normal. And then I was looking for the license plate, and the license plate's gone too, so I knew something was up. For 14 years, multiply that by $30 a day, it'd be about $153,000. And then you have to add on the tax, of course, so that rounded up to about $165,000.
0: So what they did is whoever dropped it off, they dropped it off late at night, and evidently the U-Haul place, they have no plans to try and find the person. They're just glad to get the trailer back. Many U-Haul trucks go missing every single year, so I didn't know that. But can you imagine if you had to pay that 14 years worth of U-Haul service? Whoa. Young Blood Now, Zombie on WIFC.

Huffy on Callaway, we want to bring you these huge New York bagels. They're massive. And New York bagels, they ship them in every single week to the Tower Cafe. And so we've been doing some fun things, going out to offices. Like, we just went to Adaptive Communities yesterday, and we dropped off the bagels with cream cheese and some coffee. Easy, fun thing to do, but you should be next. Yeah, it's called Coffee on Callaway. You can sign up for it, and we can come visit you with some bagels. How about that, from Tower Cafe?

0: So I know it's only Wednesday, but man, we're loading up the weekend with things to do. Yeah, I know the June Dairy Fun that's going to be happening. Dairy Fest happening in Marshfield Friday. Carly's going to be broadcasting over there in the morning. Yeah, 7 to 9 in the morning. So stop by for pancakes and everything, pretty much everything for breakfast. That'll be huge. It's at the fairgrounds in Marshfield, so that'll be big. But you heard about Destination Dells, right? 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And where do you go? 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Destination Dells is going to be on the road. 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But when we stop by, all you do is get signed up. 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
2: It's your 9 storm track forecast on WIFC.
11: Today we'll start out mainly sunny, then some scattered clouds developing this afternoon. It'll be warm with a high of 84 and some isolated showers or storms possible, especially in the eastern half of the area this afternoon. Tonight, clearing and cooler, down to 51. Tomorrow, sunny and pleasant, high 78. I'm 9 News meteorologist Justin Lowe.

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Details here in just a second about Destination Dells. We know you want to go. It's just a matter of how. We'll tell you how right after Olivia on WIFC.

0: So I'm kind of thinking Olivia's a little backwards. Okay, she puts out the song Drop Dead, right? So good song, but then you know what her next song is? The Cure?
1: The Cure, so you don't drop dead?
0: Shouldn't The Cure come first?
1: We should have got The Cure first so that we never dropped dead in the first place.
0: I'm just saying, Olivia. I mean, pay attention, okay?
1: I can't wait for the new album.
0: Yeah, you're only a superstar. Do we have to wait much longer?
1: June 12th.
0: June 12th. And so, and then Tour Mania, right? You got to have a new album and then then the tour, right?
1: Yeah, and she's, I think the closest show is Chicago and Minneapolis, but I mean, that's still close enough to travel to see somebody that big.
0: How about it?
1: Yeah.
0: Oh my God, that'll be so huge. So, are there any other tours that you care about at all right now?
1: Yeah, there's one that is consuming me that every day I have felt like I've went to the concert because of joining a live stream to watch it.
0: I kind of walk Carly into this because I know the answer already.
1: Yes, Harry Styles is like the only thing consuming me right now.
0: I've heard of him, yeah.
1: I love him.
0: What's weird is that, you know, he knows to keep his distance from you, and so he's nowhere near us right now. Yeah, he's overseas, right?
1: He's in Amsterdam, and he's going to be there for a few more shows because he's doing like residencies in different countries, and then he's going to be moving to the UK to do the largest, like longest residency at Wembley Stadium.
0: Wow.
1: Which I didn't realize how big their stadium is. It holds 90,000 people.
0: So he's going to be there several times.
1: Yeah. He has 12 shows there, which is enough for people to see because like in the US, he's doing Madison Square Garden and he's got 30 shows there, but that is a residency that holds 19,000 people.
0: So if you want to measure how big a star is, that's how you do it.
1: Yeah. I just hope he does like a regular tour outside of it afterwards so that I have a chance to go outside of like FaceTime and

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Bad Wolves covering the Cranberries. That one's Zombie on WIFC. Whether you realized it or not, you're already halfway through your work week. If you work a typical Monday through Friday, it's Carly hanging out with you here. We are so close to Friday, Friday. New music coming out, but let's focus on getting you through today with your favorite music, like this one from Bruno Mars. I'm obsessed at the moment, and I know you're going to hear this at some weddings this summer. It's Risk It All.

loving is TikTok these days, because my whole TikTok feed is nothing but Harry Styles. He's in Amsterdam right now with his little together residency, and truly watching these TikToks makes me feel like I'm in the crowd in some type of way, since that's the closest I'm ever going to get to seeing him sing this one live. It's Adore You on WIFC.

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1: It's your 9 Storm Track forecast on WIFC.
11: Becoming partly cloudy and warm for the rest of today with highs in the low to mid 80s. A few isolated thunderstorms around mid to late afternoon, especially east of Wausau. Tonight, clearing and cooler down to 51. Tomorrow, sunny and very pleasant, high 78. Sunny on Friday, high 86. I'm 9 News meteorologist Justin Lowe.

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Right now, according to the latest data, and all of my friends seem to be moving there, talking about Charlotte, North Carolina. 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They don't really want more people coming. 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
0: Yeah. Answer 10 trivia questions.

Into that one a million times over. The Black Eyed Peas, Where Is the Love on 95.5 WIFC. Right now, people online are talking about single people luxuries that people in relationships completely miss out on. And these are things like knowing that that piece of chocolate cake that you left in the fridge will still be there whenever you want it. Of course, not having to wait to use the bathroom or making sure nobody splatters the toilet bowl. And being able to do absolutely nothing all weekend without having to explain it to anyone.

0: She found her new religion. That's BB Rexha on WIFC. And I found a new sport for you to try out. Well, it's part sport, part brain game. Okay, the latest workout trend in New York City, of course it's somewhere weird, is chess boxing. It's basically competitors engaging in an 11-round match alternating between playing chess on a game board and then actually boxing in a ring. This kid has been doing it for a while, so listen to this.
1: I've been playing competitive chess tournaments for over 20 years. I'm a FIDE master. I teach the chess. Juan is the best at teaching boxing. We really break it down, learning how to do each punch properly. Then we go to the chess component where I'm breaking down important chess concepts. We play and we focus on making those transitions.
0: Was this needed? Probably not. But am I going to watch some videos? Absolutely.
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0: I want you, I need you, oh God. 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
1: 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It's made for Florida Georgia Line, in my opinion. 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

Text your request to 715-842-9432 and rewind your workday with the songs that still slap.

Okay, rumor has it new music is on the way from him, and I need it ASAP. That's Shawn Mendes, WIMC. Ed Sheeran coming up, some Joe Bros and the K-pop Demon Hunters. Right now, it's Shinedown.

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1: It's your 9 Storm Track forecast on WIFC.
9: Becoming partly cloudy and warm for the rest of today with highs in the low to mid 80s. A few isolated thunderstorms around mid to late afternoon, especially east of Wausau. Tonight, clearing and cooler down to 51. Tomorrow, sunny and very pleasant, high 78. Sunny on Friday, high 86. I'm 9 News meteorologist Justin Lowe.

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0: cookouts, commutes, construction season. Life moves fast in central Wisconsin, and the weather changes even faster. That's why you don't just get a forecast here. You get a plan. Plan your week with Chief Meteorologist Justin Lowe and Meteorologist Jackson Garlock. The 9 Storm Track Forecast. 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
1: Since 1947, Lincoln Wood Products has evolved with the time.

It's Happier WIFC, something that makes me happier. New Music Friday, Friday. This one, not for a while, but it's July 17th. A new album's coming out from Gracie Abrams called Daughter from Hell. This one she just dropped. It's the lead single called Hit the Wall on WIFC.

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I've got a question for you, WIFC. It's Carly hanging out with you here. And I grew up in central Pennsylvania in the Appalachian Mountains. So when I came here, I kind of thought it was pretty flat. It's the Midwest. I expected that. But I just saw a TikTok this morning that says, your reminder that you don't need to leave the Midwest to find some mountains. They were talking about Rib Mountain. I mean, yes, it's a mountain, but would you consider this area a mountainous area? I don't know. Let me know. You can text us or let me know WIFC on Facebook.

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1: All right, I gotta try him, but I know we gotta have Mike Mathers try him too when he does Mikey Likes It or No here on WIFC. BTS, that was Swim. They're releasing an Oreo, a limited edition collab with them on June 8th. A purple brown sugar pancake flavored cream one. Yeah, I gotta get my hands on them.

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2: It's your 9-storm track forecast on WIFC.
3: Becoming partly cloudy and warm for the rest of today with highs in the low to mid 80s. A few isolated thunderstorms around mid to late afternoon, especially east of Wausau. Tonight, clearing and cooler down to 51. Tomorrow, sunny and very pleasant, high 78. Sunny on Friday, high 86. I'm 9 News meteorologist Justin Lowe.

hard. Yeah, right, picture that with a Kodak. Or better yet, go to Times Square, take a picture of me with a Kodak. Took my life from negative to positive, I just want y'all to know that. And tonight, let's enjoy life. Pit

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Summer coming up here soon. You got to get the kids outside, keep them entertained. What are the best ways to do that? Let us

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1: I am trying to wear one to Marshfield's Dairy Fest on Friday morning. 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

Wow, Mother Nature really packing some heat this week. We'll take it right now. Don't be that person that, you know, is complaining because it's too hot when we have to deal with 30 inches of snow on a weekend when winter arrives again, right? Midnight Sun. Here's Sarah Larson.

0: Are you coming in or what?
1: I'm here. I don't know why it took so long for you to put out that single, Sabrina. It might be one of my favorites off her album, House Tour. Thanks for coming to work today with WIFC.

0: the funnest spots in the Wisconsin Dells. Woo! Noah's Ark, Circus World, the original Wisconsin Ducks, and more. Want to know where our next tour stop will be?
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0: It's your 9 storm track forecast on WIFC.
6: Becoming partly cloudy and warm for the rest of today with highs in the low to mid 80s. A few isolated thunderstorms around mid to late afternoon, especially east of Wausau. Tonight clearing and cooler down to 51. Tomorrow sunny and very pleasant, high 78. Sunny on Friday, high 86. I'm 9 News meteorologist Justin Lowe.

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And one of my personal favorites. Coming up this hour, here's Shinedown on WIFC. I'm a-

Summertime is here, and hey, parents, I know the screens can be addictive for the kids, but there's a good list of the best outdoor toys that keep our kids entertained for hours. How about reusable water balloons? Today's a good day for those. Stomp rockets, walkie-talkies, and inflatable pool, although the pools last like one summer for my kids. Any Nerf ball and my favorite, water guns.

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0: 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And Chad, I'm super excited because you haven't told me yet, but what is new and exciting at CWA Loss?
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5: It's your 9 storm track forecast on WIFC.
6: A few evening showers and thunderstorms, then clearing skies tonight. Low down to 51 with a northeast wind of 5 to 10. More refreshing on Thursday, sunny and pleasant. High 78, heavy southeast wind 5 to 10. 51 again Thursday night, 86 on Friday, with a small chance of rain. I'm 9 Storm Track meteorologist Jackson Garlock.

WIFC. Not that I could ever afford a Ferrari. 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You see that? It's electric! Right, like most Ferraris, it'll come with divorce papers. Taylor, well, hopefully not for her. She's getting married next month, right?

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95.5 WIFC, Destination Dells, tour stops. Are you down for some water park tickets and more? Landon Natura, Dells Boat Tours, coming up this week Friday. It's our first Dell stop. Hanging out at Tommy's Express Car Wash, Plover, Friday night, 5 till 6:30. I'll be out there. And then Saturday, we're back at Tommy's in Plover from 11:30 till 1 on Saturday afternoon. More stops coming up all the way through July. 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

got a fever, and what I need is more cowbell, maybe some live music. What about this? A week from today? Oh, it's coming. Concerts on the Square is back with Wassa Events next week. Downtown Wassa, 6 to 8, the Now, taking the stage live. We'll see you there with WIFC.

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9: It's your 9 storm track forecast on WIFC.
10: A few evening showers and thunderstorms, then clearing skies tonight. Low down to 51 with a northeast wind of 5 to 10. More refreshing on Thursday, sunny and pleasant. High 78, any southeast wind 5 to 10. 51 again Thursday night, 86 on Friday, with a small chance of rain. I'm 9 Storm Track meteorologist Jackson Garlock.

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Zara Larson, here's Midnight Sun.

WIFC. Good afternoon. It's Belky. Sunshine, summertime on WIFC. Thanks for coming to work today. Got more Road Warrior trivia. Chance to win coming up just after 5 with the Westside Market.

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And I got to say, my family, way, way above average. 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
1: It's your 9 Storm Track forecast on WIFC.
12: A few evening showers and thunderstorms, then clearing skies tonight. Low down to 51 with a northeast wind of 5 to 10. More refreshing on Thursday, sunny and pleasant. High 78. Any southeast wind 5 to 10. 51 again Thursday night, 86 on Friday, with a small chance of rain. I'm 9 Storm Track meteorologist Jackson Garlock.

Train 95.5 WDIFC, driving at Fire Brickner Motors, Little Chicago. So Taylor Swift missed the AMAs, but she had a great reason, doing wedding stuff with Travis over the weekend in New York, which is coming up soon, the big day. Here's Taylor, Opalite.

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0: 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The 9 Storm Track Forecast. 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
1: It's your 9 storm track forecast on WIFC.
10: A few evening showers and thunderstorms, then clearing skies tonight. Low down to 51 with a northeast wind of 5 to 10. More refreshing on Thursday, sunny and pleasant, high 78, any southeast wind 5 to 10, 51 again Thursday night, 86 on Friday, with a small chance of rain. I'm 9 Storm Track meteorologist Jackson Garlock.

0: 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It's time for Mikey Likes It. No.
1: 3, 2, 1, go. All right, let's get it going. What's up? It is Mike Mathers. Mikey Likes It. Every Wednesday, I eat a weird food combination. No eating involved tonight, but I am drinking, thanks to McDonald's, their new drinks. I got the Orange Dream, and then I decided to mix it with some honey mustard, and literally looking at the bottom of my glass, and you can like see the clumps of honey mustard in the drink. So let's swirl it around a little bit. I did already stir it in, so here we go. Here's to you. A little weird on the aftertaste, but that was actually pretty good. I mean, thinking about honey mustard in an Orange Dream drink sounds awful, right? But it was a weird aftertaste. Now, Shayla said, you're ruining a good thing. I don't think I ruined it, but I don't think I would ever put honey mustard in my Orange Dream again.

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